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As a matter of fact, you know what? Dije a las 8:30, so voy a cumplir. Let me give you the keyword right now. Let me give you the keyword para los boletos del Warner Brothers Studio Tour. La palabra clave para esos boletos right now es studio. Manda la palabra.

0: joven, imagínate, hey guys, we're gonna go on a field trip to go see this flower. That is so boring, bro.
1: Hey, hold up, relax, relax, bro. In the same words as Smoochie, relax. Relax. Relax, I'm gonna tell you what's so special about this flower.
0: A ver, a ver. Convince me, bro, convince me.
1: Es, pueden crecer gigantísima. Las que están ahorita en Huntington Beach son pequeñas, pero pueden crecer desde 7 a 12 pies de altura.

0: charity event of the plant world. Did you hear that? Esta flor, esta flor es la celebridad entre las flores del mundo. Y dice, when it finally opens, cuando sale, when it blooms, dice, solo dura de 24 a 48 horas. Por eso la gente está haciendo fila right now.
1: Wow.
0: Porque solo se va a ver así de bonita for a couple of days, bro. Stop hating on flowers.
1: Hey, I think our

It should have been like a 3-1. Resultó España ganando por 2 goals to France's 0. Aunque le quitaron oportunidad a Mbappé con ese, porque sí fue penal, ¿eh? His foot was inside the goal area, pero digo yo, si Mbappé no lo peleó, que voy a estar peleando yo. Gana España 2-0 contra Francia. Ay, you know, yo sí pensaba que iba a ganar Francia. I thought France was going to take the game, but I lightweight inside wanted Spain to win because it was kind of like the underground. And then they adopted the ECC, the Mexico, so I was like, okay, come on, Spain, let's go. Y ganaron. Mañana veremos con quién se van a enfrentar este domingo 19 de julio en la final. Será Argentina, será Inglaterra, Messi, Julián Álvarez, Martínez contra Harry Kane or my other boyfriend Bellingham.